Hello, hello, this Greek Music Express is brought to you by the Voice of Greece. Our imaginary train is driven by our sound engineer, Stelios Fedakis, and by myself, Heracles Kanemou. Throughout this week, we keep returning to 2025 and to the artists and albums that stood out last year in the Greek recording landscape. Welcome aboard Greek Music Express, our destination, the Guild of 2025, Part 3, The Instrumentals.

Τάχα μου. This is the name of Athens-based, low stress, highly anticipated sixth album. Western African influences, 70s psychedelic vibe combined with Greek and Middle East elements, all delivered with electric sound. Released October 10, 2025. Λοστρέ are Άγγελος Αγγελίδης, guitar, Βασίλης Παπασταμόπουλος, bass, Λέανδρος Φράτνικ, drums, Άγγελος Πολυχρόνου, percussion, a journey between East and West, Greece and Africa, Bamako and Katapola, the dessert and the coffee shop, a dynamic combination of traditional musical elements with psychedelic jazz funk and world fusion moods that hover sometimes with dance grooves and other times with atmospheric compositions between structure and improvisation. Lostre, one of the most interesting groups of the modern Greek instrumental scene, in top shape.

long after he preached the truth about the alien invasion in Egypt with the funk wizards, Yanis Kassetas manages to keep us busy every time he releases an album. And this is a bit strange because by now we also know more or less what we will hear. You see, Kassetas is not interested in excesses, but he does make sure to instill evolution into his sound, as is the case in his 2025 album Far, for example, where the wonderful The Armenian echoes the current much-discussed paths of Tigran Hamasyan. Mainly, this is because we're talking about a jazz player who is truly a joy to listen to. His saxophone flows not only with the appropriate technical agility, but also with a high-level emotional expression, which simply becomes irresistible when it meets strong compositions like The Return of the Albino Rhino.

After an accident, Maria Aliki, a failed actress in search of big roles, enters a reality where she's called upon to play all the possible roles that life could have given her if she had made different choices. Where is she? Is she dreaming? Has she died or has she fainted? Trying to understand what is happening to her, but also to find a way out of her real life, Maria Aliki sees herself trying to fit into roles that others seem to have designed for her. How can she go back? But most importantly, does she want to go back? Is there something that she loves in her life? This is the film Murphy's Law by Agelos Fradzis. The film's music is by the great Stamatis Kraunakis.

Maria Aliki, the heroine of the film, is a familiar, funny and beloved person, full of fears, frustrations and traumas that make her repeat patterns and behaviors. Maria Aliki tries to succeed. She fights the one and only battle that we all fight against the often incomprehensible reality and, of course, against ourselves, this mystery that seems to contain everything else. Murphy's Law is a film that speaks to every moment where we renegotiate our lives and wonder if we can choose a new way of being. It is the story of every person who, even for a moment, deeply believed that they could transform and change. And because we have learned, always serving the patriarchal structures of narrative to identify human with man, here it is the female identity that takes on the role of the human traveler of the human experience. To us, Don Quixote and Ulysses are the human who attempts to reach the bright end of the tunnel.

Born and raised in Los Angeles, California, saxophonist David Lynch studied music with James Moody, Charles Lloyd, and Ralph Bowen, among others. He attended the Dick Grove Music Workshops in LA and began his professional career performing in numerous clubs, studios, and with jazz big bands. David's hunger for new and creative forms of expression soon led him to Europe, where he came into contact with outstanding musicians and artists from Greece and immediately felt a sense of simplicity and creative richness. This prompted him to settle there. By incorporating his individual style of expression into the Greek musical tradition, he developed a unique musical language that has earned him a reputation as a musician of exceptional sensitivity and versatility. Truths be told, his fourth album as a band leader is impressive proof of precisely this fact.

Nexatress. These exceptional people have already had over 10 years of dedicated stellar energy in compositions, live performances and constant presence, with 5 major albums and several live recordings. Their sonic consistency and their professional attitude keep them standing, or in other words, alive and kicking, in the international space rock, stoner and desert scene. The passion for creation and the joy of experimenting a little more each time are what make this new set of their tracks interesting. A discography that remains at a high level of composition, production and independent presentation and progress. In their 5th album, for the first time, there are oriental influences that make their rock more psychedelic and this album more recognizable. In the universe of Nexatress, from the desert of Thessaloniki to the black hole of the Greek scene that greens everything inside, these musicians write about astral travel, dreamy places, dances with veils and musical parts that tie together as

Naxatras are a psychedelic rock band from Thessaloniki. Fat grooves, dreamy melodies, heavy riffs and trippy guitar solos, all suffused with a vintage 70s touch, lie at the heart of the band's music. Naxatras are devoted to their material and to their artistic take, always ready to experiment with psych, progressive, blues, funk, stoner and oriental elements, and combining everything with a psychedelic video show in order to stimulate the senses of their audiences and listeners, making major waves through the stagnant waters of the rock soundscape right from the outset with the release of their debut album, recorded completely live and using exclusively analog means. Naxatras quickly established themselves as a rising force in the Greek rock scene, a fact borne out by their ever-growing popularity and their prodigious output. 5 official releases in 3 years, plus by their incredibly tight live gigs, which have drawn audiences in their thousands to some of Europe's best and most major stages, and to their appearances at landmark festivals.

The playing on Waving Hands album is unbeatable, and we would expect nothing less, of course, from an album signed by Stavros Lantzias. Here, he celebrates the birth of Artemis and Iris, his twin daughters, by writing extroverted and sun-drenched music, rendered by piano, drums, double bass, trumpet, tenor sax, flute, trombone, violin and cello. Instruments held by the creme de la creme of virtuosos, from Michalis Kalkanis to Sergiu Nastase, and from David Lynch to Michalis Kapilidis. Lantzias still possesses great compositional flexibility, which allows him to place Waving Hands between various musical genres, keeping his identity fluid. Sometimes he flutes with jazz, other times he throws himself into Beethoven. Sometimes you think of Manos Hadzidakis, but at times you look back on memories of Wim Mertens and minimalism.

Vithos is the last album by Mary Dalacu, released by The Other Side Records in 2025. It includes six songs with lyrics by Fodas Lathis and four instrumental ones, all recorded in the period 2018-2019. In these compositions, Dalacu, in addition to singing, is also in charge of piano, brass and percussion. While standing next to her are Konstantinos Kabanis, cello, analog digital synths, Dimitris Lekas, recorder, and Vasilis Saltikis, saxophone loops, and ney. The songs and instrumentals as compositions have certain advantages. First of all, the melodies that Dalacu writes are very interesting. They are effortless, clear, and contribute almost by themselves to the construction of the songs. Dalacu's compositional proposal is complete in itself, something that, after all, is also proven by the four instrumentals of Vithos.

Well, with this beautiful Mary Zaleko instrumental, I'm afraid that the third part of our week-long tribute to the music production of the year 2025 has come to an end. Today we'll listen to songs without words, instrumentals of exceptional quality by established composers such as Kraunakis, jazz idols such as David Lynch and Stavros Lantzias, space rock legends such as Naxatras, and youthful fusion bands such as Lostre. Now it's time to tell you goodbye with jazzman Yanis Kassetas and V. From our sound engineer, Stelios Efedakis, and from myself, Heracles Kanamou, peace and love, and keep believing in the miracle of Greek music.

0: 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Here is the latest news in English from Hellenic news broadcaster ERT and the Voice of Greece.
1: Good morning, good afternoon and good evening in whichever part of the world you're in. I'm Katerina Badzaki, Maira Xidion Sound from Greece to the World. Here are today's top stories. Greek authorities have intensified their crackdown on alleged EU agricultural subsidy fraud. 22 people arrested in Crete were transferred to Piraeus and questioned by the European Public Prosecutor's Office of a suspected misuse of OPEKEPE funds. Authorities say the investigation involves a criminal network of 138 individuals with damages estimated at around 3 million euros. 17 more suspects arrested in Thessaloniki are also expected to face prosecutors. In politics, Prime Minister Kyriakos Mitsotakis sharply criticised former Premier Alexis Tsipras's newly announced political party, Ellas, questioning both its name and political direction. At the same time, PASOK leader Nikos Androulakis is expected to file a lawsuit against Health Minister Adonis Georgiadis, accusing him of defamation linked to claims about property declarations and financial disclosures. Meanwhile, high fuel prices continue to pressure households and businesses. The government has announced an extension of the diesel subsidy through June, reducing pump prices by 15 cents per litre. Gasoline consumption has fallen as prices stay above 2 euros per litre, while diesel demand continues to rise due to transport and agricultural needs. Off southern Crete, 50 undocumented migrants were rescued after being spotted aboard a dinghy near Ierapitra. A Coast Guard vessel assisted by a private boat safely transported them to port. Authorities have not yet released details on nationalities or health conditions. In tourism, a new study by the University of the Aegean raises concerns over overcrowding on popular Greek islands. Mykonos, Santorini and Koufonisi now record more than 4 tourist beds per permanent resident, increasing pressure on infrastructure and natural resources. Researchers warn that while tourism boosts local economies, it does not always strengthen long-term social sustainability. And on Mount Olibos, search teams have recovered the body of a 25-year-old Spanish mountaineer, bringing a tragic end to a multi-day rescue operation. The climber reportedly attempted to reach the summit of Mythikas without proper equipment. Looking ahead, Greece's shipping industry is preparing for Posidonia 2026, the major international maritime exhibition opening June the 1st in Athens, with record participation and more than 70 conferences and seminars scheduled. On to culture news now. Greek singer Dimitris Bassis has received formal recognition in Australia for his contribution to music education and cultural exchange. Australia's Home Affairs Minister honoured the artist for mentoring young musicians in Sydney since 2019, helping connect Greek musical heritage with new generations abroad. In sports news now, Roland Garros, Arina Sabalenka and Coco Gauff opened their campaigns with convincing victories in Paris. And in athletics, Italian long jumper Mattia Furlani avoided serious injury after tests confirmed only a minor hamstring tear following concerns about after the Diamond League event in China. And the weather forecast, it seems that for today, Wednesday, May the 27th, you can expect generally warm conditions across Greece with local afternoon showers or storms in western regions, Thessaly, Macedonia and mountainous Crete. Temperatures will reach 32 to 33 degrees Celsius in central and northern Greece, around 30 degrees in the Ionian and eastern Aegean. Winds in the Aegean will reach up to 5 on the Beaufort scale.
0: And that's all from us for now from the Voice of Greece, together with the Athens News Agency. But there will be a new edition of ERT's Voice of Greece news later.
1: 6 p.m. that is. I'm going to be here with you with the latest updates. I'm Katerina Badzaki, Maira Xidion Sound. Stay informed, stay safe and stay curious. And again, thank you for listening.
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0: 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Everybody had to pay and pay. A hustle here and a hustle there. New York City is the place where they said, hey babe, take a walk on the wild side. I said, hey Joe, take a walk on the wild side.
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3: Well, good morning, good afternoon, and good evening. I'm Katerina Batzaki, Chrysoulakis on sound from Greece to the world. Here are today's top stories. Greek authorities are stepping up their crackdown on alleged European Union agricultural subsidy fraud. 22 people arrested in Crete have been transferred to Piraeus for questioning by the European Public Prosecutor's Office of a suspected misuse of OPEKEPE funds. Investigators say a criminal network involving 138 people may have caused damages of nearly 3 million euros, while another 17 suspects arrested in Thessaloniki are also expected to appear before prosecutors. In politics, tensions are rising. Prime Minister Kyriakos Mitsotakis sharply criticized former Premier Alexis Tsipras's newly announced political party, questioning both its identity and political direction. At the same time, PASOK leader Nikos Androulakis is preparing legal action against Health Minister Adonis Georgiadis, accusing him of defamation of a financial disclosure allegations. Households and businesses continue to feel the pressure of high fuel prices. The government has extended its diesel subsidy through June, cutting prices at the pump by 15 cents per litre. Gasoline consumption is declining as prices remain above 2 euros per litre, while diesel demand is increasing, particularly in transport and agriculture. In crime news now, police in Athens arrested two men accused of large-scale drug trafficking after seizing 75 kilos of marijuana, cocaine, weapons and precision scales with an estimated street value of 420,000 euros. Separately, authorities say they dismantled an international burglary network operating across Europe and South America linked to luxury home breakings in Athens, a form of organized crime police describe as criminal tourism. And looking ahead, Greece's shipping sector is preparing for Posidonia 2026, the major international maritime exhibition, opening in Athens on June the 1st with record participation and more than 70 conferences and seminars planned. In culture news now, Greek singer Dimitris Bassis has received formal recognition in Australia for his contribution to music education and cultural exchange. Honoured for mentoring young musicians in Sydney and helping preserve Greek musical heritage among younger generations abroad. In sports news now and in water polo, Olympiakos defeated Panathinaikos 15-12 in Piraeus, taking a 1-0 lead in the league finals and extending an unbeaten derby streak to 61 matches. And in women's handball, PAOK defeated AEK Athens 29-20, securing the championship title and the club's 7th league crown. Last but not least, the weather forecast. In Attica, skies remain mostly clear with temperatures between 18 and 31 degrees. In Thessaloniki, brief afternoon showers are possible with highs near 31 degrees Celsius. Looking ahead to Thursday and Friday, instability will increase across mainland Greece, bringing scattered showers and thunderstorms during the warmest hours, while temperatures could reach 34 degrees Celsius. And that's all from us for now from the Voice of Greece, together with the Athens News Agency.
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3: 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I'm Kadena Batzaki, Chrysoufou Youklakis on sound. 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